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2: 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Yan po ang ating tinatawag na Trip Tingle. 1179 lang po ang biyahe ngayon. 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August to September. Meron din sila na December. November to December, 1449 naman po. 1,449 para sa Christmas yon. 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Tawagan po ang ating kaibigan, si Mr. Alex Taylaran sa 403-567-8888 or log on po sa Under Toyota Tower, South Point Toyota, www.southpointtoyota.com. 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Miss Jane Stewart, kumusta na po kayo at kumusta po ang ating mga gigs dyan? Meron po ba?
3: Hello, yes, I'm back. And once again, my name is Jane Stewart. And yes, of course, I am very excited and doing some preparation for another summer festival. Because yes, I'll be doing another performance on probably August 9th, like just one day for the festival. I'm very excited for it. And of course, there will be lots of bookings also for August for weddings and debut for celebration for Floriba YYC. So it's very, very exciting and I'm looking forward to it.
2: All right. So what is Floriba YYC? What is that?
3: Floriba YYC, basically we actually do like wedding coordination, birthdays, weddings, of corporate parties or whatever. Like you can just like, we do MC hosting. We do also like, you know, the full preparation, coordination stuff like that.
2: So, paano matatawagan ang Floribel YYC?
3: That's the thing. I don't actually remember the phone number.
2: How about your phone number, of course?
3: You can just check out my Facebook page, Host Jane of Floribel YYC or Floribel YYC.
2: Ayos.
3: And you can contact us direct to Facebook page. Ayan. Yeah.
2: Okay. Perfect. All right. Balik tayo, mga kaibigan. So, ito na po yung una nating katanungan. Well, actually, meron tayong ano dito, no? Meron tayong, anong tawag dito para sa ating topic for today. Ang topic for today. Anong topic for today ulit?
3: The topic for today is a bow and applause.
2: A bow

0: and yes. applause. Okay. So, mga kaibigan ng word bow or bow. How do you pronounce that?
1: I think it's bow, right?
0: Bow.
1: Like a bow.
0: Bow, yeah, yeah. The word bow has multiple meanings depending on how it is pronounced. So, when I pronounce it bow or like cow, ang ibig sabihin po niyan, mga kaibigan, is to bend the head or body in respect. Yes. Or the forward part of a sheep. Hindi naman tayo sheep. Siyempre, mga tao tayo. So, bow. 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Giving respect. And when pronounced as rhyming with toe, kunwari, toe, di ba? Bow or toe. It refers to a weapon. Bow and arrow. And a knot tied in a ribbon. Or a tool used for playing a string instrument. So, yan po yung pagkakaiba natin. So, ngayon, yung bow. So, ikaw pa yung mahilig kang, pagka nagpe-perform ka, Miss Jane, paano ka nagbabaw? Or nagbabaw ka ba bago magsimula? O bago or after ng performance mo?
1: I usually do that right after the performance. It's kind of like saying thank you to everybody who actually like, you know, connect and engage and enjoy the performance. So it's my time to like thank people who made my performance, my, you know, performance. That's what I usually just take a bow.
0: Eh, so ang ano ba ang ikaw ba in perform ay tinitignan mo ba ang yung depende sa yung audience or whatever you practice dung araw na yon ay yun na lang ang ginagawa mo or nakapili ka ba during the performances?
1: Good question. Well, usually I prepared like multiple like couple of songs or performance.
0: Yes.
1: And I make sure that I have to like, you know, read the room first. If for example, if I have these like young ones, you know, or like old folks like that, older generation, so I kind of like see and like play by ear what song or what music should I use for this performance. So I'm always making sure that everybody's, you know, like, you know, nakakapag-join.
0: Nakaka-relate,
1: diba? Nakaka-relate.
0: Yeah, yes. Nakaka-relate. So, ano ang mga mahihilig mong gawin? Ano ang mahihilig mong mga performances?
1: Well, when I was in high school.
0: High school? Saan ka nag-high school?
1: Sa Cebu.
0: Oh, sa Cebu. Pati mo yung mga ano natin, mga listener natin na Cebu.
1: Yes, Maying Gabi, isa tayo ng mga Bisaya.
0: Ayun.
1: Oh, di ba?
0: Yun lang ba ang salita nyo doon?
1: Daghan, marami. So, we can, like, daghan, but mag-Bisaya, like, daghang Bisaya sa Calgary, di ba? So, like, mga Bisaya is very sabaan, very, very happy, you know?
0: Yes.
1: Like, you know, like, Storya, maskin Bisaya.
0: O, sino ang mga Bisaya dito na kakilala mo? Batiin mo muna.
1: Ang mga Bisaya, hi to Denzel, my friend Denzel, Bisaya also.
0: Yes.
1: Yeah, so.
0: Yun nga inahanap natin, mga Bisaya,
1: yeah,
0: di ba?
1: Mga Bisaya, sa mga Bisaya, diha, hello.
0: Okay.
1: Comment down below.
0: Alright, so, ano ka na? Yung aking question ay, tungkol doon sa performances mo, no?
1: Yes, before really like into performing, singing and dancing, I used to do like folk dancing.
0: Oh, folk dancing.
1: Yeah, I do like cultural dances at school and outside school. I've like I'd be like a scholar in a university in Cebu, just to be part of the cultural, you know, dance troupe there in Cebu.
0: Ano tawag doon sa dance troupe niyo?
1: Caballo Festival. Mm-hmm. That's the municipal in Compostela, Cebu.
0: Ooh.
1: So I started there, and shout out to my choreographer trainer Mikey Dax Barlaan, who actually the one who trained me so good, discipline and everything. Sinulog also, I was part of the Sinulog dancers too. One of the dancer in Sinulog Festival in Cebu.
0: Yeah,
1: and I also do like ballroom dancing.
0: A ballroom.
1: Yes,
0: okay,
1: mga cha-cha, mga samba, yung mga ganon. And after that, when I was like after school, after you know, I went to like trabaho na, so that's the start. Nakita ako na nag-perform sa company. Sumasaya ako kumakanta J-Lo yun.
0: J-Lo of Calgary. Okay,
1: yun yung
0: okay.
1: Ano ko, yung J-Lo music. 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
0: Yeah.
1: Tapos one of the like owner of this restaurant, something like resto bar, sabi niya, uy, gusto mong sumali ng banda, like this and that. May gig kami doon. So it's like, I don't do bands here. So doon na nagsimula. So nagbanda ako for 5 years din.
0: Ah, talaga?
1: Yes, sa Cebu. So marami, doon ako nag-ano, like, making money aside from working. It's like a part-time job.
0: So anong mga tinutubtub, anong pangalan ng banda at ano yung mga tinutubtub nyo?
1: Yeah, yung banda na matagal talaga ako nakasali, part of that group is, sorry for my Tagalog.
0: No, okay lang. Okay lang. It's the voice. Kakaintindihan naman yun. Yeah, okay, go ahead.
1: I was like part of the Voice Brigade band. And there's like multiple bands na na-join ko kasi I was like a freelancer eh.
0: Ngayon, so kahit saan ka pwede, no?
1: Yeah, so wala talaga akong specific na band. So like on call lang, like, hey, wala kaming vocalist hit right now. So pwede ka ba? I was like, sure, go ahead. Like doon ako nagsimula, 5 years sa band, and then after that, I got married.
0: Ba, maganda boses mo pala. 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
1: Yes, I do have 5 years of experience. May mga bookings for like events sa Cebu.
0: Talaga?
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1: I know, it's like 3 sets, 12 songs per set.
0: Really?
1: Pero may kasama akong lalaki po, like isang male vocalist. 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
0: Palitan
1: kami. So, probably 6 songs for me, 6 times 3. 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
1: 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Yes po!
0: 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Okay, so, pupunta muna tayo dito. 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Verb naman, as in verb. The incline, to incline the head or body forward as gestures of respect, greetings, or submission. It also means to yield or submit. Para sa noun naman, an act of bending the head or body such as an actor taking a bow after a play. At sa nautical naman, sa dagat, meron din bow na tinatawag. The forward or front part of a ship or boat. Bow naman ang tawag doon. Hindi natin lang kung paano pinopronounce. 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So bow. 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Rhyme with cow. Alright. So ito, meron tayong mga, ano dito, may mga comment tayo. Tignan muna natin ang ating mga comments. Happy Friday, prime time. Happy Friday, prime time. Ayan, okay. So ito, si Miss Violeta. Hello, Red Barnachea, a.k.a. One Manila. Maraming salamat. Oy, ano na pala, 30 na pala. 56 live viewers, at least 56 live viewers. Okay. So ito naman. Can you see it there? Can you see it there?
1: Yeah, I can.
0: Okay, can you read that for us, please?
1: Okay, you will see. This is from Violeta Barnachea.
0: Yes,
1: is correct. Okay, Tita Olet. You will see Jane Stewart at the Philippine Calgary Summer Festival on August 8th and 9th at Prairie Winds Park, 1 to 7 p.m. and it's a free event.
0: All right.
1: So yeah.
0: Okay, maraming salamat. Meron po tayong station ID muna.
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5: 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Nene De Jesus. Hi, Juan Manila. Good afternoon po kay Nene De Jesus. And you can call us here. 403-717-1943, 403-717-1944 at 403-717-1947. 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Alright, so ang aming topic po for today is bow and applause. So, yeah. So yung bow natin, meron ka bang idadagdag aside dito sa aking mga nabanggit? 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So tatanungin kita, gaano kahalaga ang bow, Miss Jane?
6: Super mahalaga for me,
5: okay.
6: Actually, kasi it's like a sign of like I said earlier, it's like
5: sign of respect, di ba?
6: Respect and also like thank you to everybody who showed up and who's having fun, who's enjoying anything like performance or like respect at the same time.
5: Yes.
6: So yes, that's very important.
5: Yo.
6: After every performance of every after anything.
5: Okay, so may tumatawag sa atin. Tingnan lang natin. Hello. Hello. Yes. Hello, sandali.

0: ano, gusto ko lang malaman kung sino ang kanyang mga paboritong mga singers, no?
1: Oo nga, no.
0: Oo, yes. At sino nag-inspire sa kanya para maging Jane Stewart, Jane ng Calgary?
1: Yes!
2: Well, obviously po, it's J-Lo, to be honest. Like, I really love the way she's like, you know, she's taking care of herself, even for her age.
1: Yeah.
2: And she's very, like, talented. She can sing, she can dance with her age right now. And also, like, I started to become, like, the J-Lo because I joined a contest way back in Cebu. It was like, you know, like, not look-alike, but it's kind of like, how do you say it? Like, you impersonate someone.
1: Yeah.
2: Something like that. And yeah, so basically I started there.
1: So J-Lo sing alike siguro.
2: Yeah.
1: Something like that, right?
2: Yeah, and then I copied the way her hairstyle. I had a makeup artist during that event and she actually like copied the makeup of J-Lo and you know, everything. So I had to learn how to dance like J-Lo even if it's very hard. But
1: Okay. All right. Anything else?
0: Ayun na, sino nag-inspire sa kanya para maging
1: Jane Stewart?
0: Does it run in the family, Jane?
2: No, actually, not really. It was just really my parents. Like sila talaga yung, especially my nanay. Siya talaga yung nag like super stage mama like that. Like kung may mga you know like. Sinosupport ako from when I was like a kid. Like, kumakanta na ako, sumasaya when I was 6 years old. Until like, support lang talaga yung mama ko, yung nanay ko. Until, they both passed, by the way. Wala na po silang dalawa. So that's why I'm like, I'm very like, still happy. And it's because also of my husband right now. He's the one like, supporting me. Like, do it again. You can do it. Like, because I thought motherhood stops there, right? Like, when you become a mom, you kind of like, slowing down life. So, like, babantay ka na ng mga bata every day. Full-time mom kasi ako until now.
1: Yeah.
0: Okay.
2: I thank Tita Olette because kayo po talaga yung nag-open ng doors sa akin.
1: Kailan yun? Kailan in-open yung door?
2: Sa kanya, like, I just moved to Calgary from Vancouver that time and I was, like, so bored. Sabi ko, uy, there's, like, an event, like, Filipino event, so... Nakita ko, nag-message ako kay Tita ulit, like, hey, like, I was doing this before, tapos nag-send ako ng video, tapos sabi niya, go, you can perform, sabing ganun, like.
1: Ayun, ayos pala eh.
2: That was the beginning, and I was trying to, like, you know, like, do stuff, performing slowly po, after nung festival, tapos nakilala ko si Florabel, sabi niya, ate, you can host, like, sabi niya ganun.
1: Yeah.
2: Kasi hindi talaga takot sa audience or sa mga tao, like, stage, like, no stage fright or something.
1: Ayun.
2: So, then, nagsimula po lahat.
1: Ayun!
0: Yes, so, nanana ko si Jane, ano, sa atin siya nagsimula, and,
1: anong year yun? Anong year?
0: Hindi ko na matandaan.
1: Hindi, kasi six years na tayo, eh.
2: 2 years ago. It's my third year this year.
1: Oh, third year na raw siya. Third year na raw niya.
0: Four?
1: Yes. Yeah.
2: No, 2023
1: po. 2023.
0: Yeah. Nung sinabi ko sa kanyang, actually, talaga, ako lang ang ano, no, na nabinyagan ko siyang J-Lo ng Calgary because she acts like J-Lo. 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
1: Sandali, tatalo ko, nanalo ka ba ron?
2: Like third ata. Pero may mga elimination round yun po eh. So,
1: eliminated na. Okay.
2: So, it was 2020, way back 2015, ang tagal.
1: So mga 11 years ago, no?
2: Mm-hmm.
1: Okay.
0: Yeah. Kaya talaga si Jane Stewart is a pride, no? Pride ng Philippine Calgary Summer Festival yan.
1: Yes, of course.
0: At saka tayo, we, alam mo, Jane, like, for everyone, no, na may mga talent, no, we give opportunities actually
1: we
0: sa mga taong may mga talent, no, ang Radio Pinoy Calgary at ang Pinoy TV Omni Canada, we give opportunities or talaga we scout talent, no?
2: Mm-hmm.
0: Eh dito lang sa Calgary, sa Canada, marami na tayong showbiz talent.
1: Yes.
0: No, hindi na natin talaga kailangan ng mga sa Pilipinas. Dito pa lang marami na tayong talented personalities.
1: Yes.
0: And

0: Yes, at saka alam mo, yeah, just like Jen Stewart, nung when I was interviewing Yaesha Capacia, she told me that from Montreal going in Calgary, yung Summer Festival, that was the first event na pinuntahan niya at nag-perform. So marami, maraming mga nagpe-perform dito na talagang wini-welcome ng Philippine Calgary Summer Festival.
1: Mm-hmm. Yes, oo. So thank you very much, Jane. So we'll see you again sa Summer Festival on August 8 or 9. Okay, Jane?
2: Thank
1: and you,
2: you
1: will be one of the hosts,
2: hosting,
1: no?
2: Yes.
1: Alam mo naman mga host natin at
0: mga beauties, syempre.
1: Mga beauties and okay. Very talented ladies, okay? Thank you, maraming salamat po.
0: Maraming salamat sa inyong oras, madam. At
1: okay,
0: ito, babatiin ko muna si Digos Sagid. Hello, Calgary. Magandang hapon po sa inyo. Hello, Calgary, kay Digos Sagid. And right now, ang oras natin ay 49 minutes after 6 p.m. At ang ating weather, tingnan ko muna ang ating weather, ha? Bago tayo mag-start ulit ng ating, kwentuhan with Miss Jane. Ito muna ang ating weather. Mga kaibigan, ang weather natin, right now we're sitting at, wow, ang init, 29 degrees Celsius. At mamaya po ay magiging 23. So, ito muna ang ating weather. Right now, we're sitting at 29 degrees Celsius. Saturday po, magiging 31 degrees Celsius. And Sunday, it would be 35% chance of rain sa pinakamataas na temperaturang 27 degrees Celsius. Monday po, mga kaibigan, 45% na naman ang pagbadya ng pag-ulan sa 24 degrees Celsius ang pinakamataas na temperatura. Sa Tuesday at Wednesday, magiging mainit po sa pangkaraniwang temperatura na 27 degrees Celsius. Thursday, Friday, ganun din. Pero ang pinakamataas na temperatura, ang Thursday po, 29 degrees Celsius. Magiging mainit to, ha. Ang Friday po natin ay 33 degrees Celsius high. At Saturday ay 31 degrees Celsius. And then next Sunday will be 27 degrees Celsius. Yan po ang ating weather dito sa napakagandang siyudad ng Calgary. Hindi natin naririnig, ano? Yung ating weather. Okay, so mga kaibigan, ito na, ha. Ang ating... Hindi, ulitin natin. Ang title po ng aming topic ay A Bow and Applause. So, yung applause naman, alam nyo ba kung ano ang kahalagahan ng applause o kailan nagsimula ang applause? Applause is a way for a crowd to show appreciation, di ba, Jane? Took off in Western culture during the 6th century BCE in ancient Greece and was later heavily structured by the ancient Romans. So, ito po ang applause po, may mga pagkakaiba eh. Maraming mga tradisyon katulad ng theatrical tradition or biological act of clapping hands was a primitive human survival mechanism used to scare away predators, attract attention, or drum along to prehistoric tribal storytelling. Yan po ang mga pag-applause ng tao. So, tatanungin naman natin si Jane. Jane, ano masasabi mo kapag ikaw ay nag-perform ngunit walang nag-applause? Ano masasabi mo diyan?
2: Ang masasabi ko is like I probably didn't do a good job.
0: Okay.
2: You know, like maybe I did something wrong or maybe I picked a different or like not the right
0: song
2: or performance probably, but so far wala naman po. Like,
0: anong so far? Wala namang ano?
2: Wala namang like...
0: Parating may pumapalakpa.
2: Yeah, may make sure ko na nag-i-enjoy lahat, like, you know, but so far wala naman, which is good.
0: Yes, yeah. Yes. So, are you expecting, pagka, if you perform, are you expecting the audience to applaud you or... magpalakpakan sa'yo or magsigawan sa'yo?
2: Basically, yes.
0: Okay.

0: Say I really would like to do like a performance where I'm not just singing but yes. I'm also like I mean nakita niyo naman po yung performance ko, right? I yes. always go to the audience and engage with them
1: yes.
0: and wants them to be part of the event and just have fun. But basically if that's this type of song or performance na ginagawa ko, I'm expecting that people really have to like enjoy and like give a big round of applause right after. Yeah. Kasi kapag hindi, then you did something wrong.
1: Now, pagka naman nag-host ka, ano yung unforgettable experience mo sa pag-host? Okay. Which is yung the best one. Wag yung...
0: The best.
1: The best muna. Wag yung worst. The best muna.
0: Yung the best one is kapag may tip. Just kidding.
1: Ano?
0: Kapag may tip. Kapag nagbibigay ng tip, meaning nagustuhan ka nila.
1: Ayun. Pero sandali. When is the time giving them tip for you? Paano yun? Pag natapos na ang event
0: yeah,
1: or during
0: right
1: the
0: after.
1: Event?
0: Just right after. But you know what? It doesn't matter if you give tip or not. But the most unforgettable na ano, like rewarding part is like,
1: yeah.
0: like they actually talk to you after the event, like
1: Ayan.
0: The guest, especially the guest or the client, like, hey, like you really enjoyed the hosting,
1: yeah.
0: you know, like everybody enjoyed it, everybody had fun. So yun yung rewarding part, the most rewarding part ng hosting.
1: Ayun, yeah. okay. So yung hosting ba, matagal mo nang ginawa o ganun din na katulad ng sa banda na 5 years kang nag-host? O hindi naman?
0: Yeah, to be honest po, I just started last year.
1: Oh, last year lang?
0: Yeah, like around same August, like August last year.
1: Mm-hmm.
0: So Flora messaged me that she needs a host for her business. And I was yeah. like, hindi ko pa nagagawa yung hosting side. Pero sabi niya, I saw you doing this and that. And she actually like thinks that I'm able to do it.
1: Ayun. Yeah. Pero so, you did it good. That's why they are still expecting you to do it again, right?
0: Yeah, but I had one client, the first client I did, canceled the booking.
1: Oh.
0: Because like, that was the worst one that I was all like, no, I'm not doing this again, Flora. Umiyak po talaga ako kasi sabi ng client like, no, we just don't want her. Kasi in-invite ako for just 10 of them para i-check lang yung... Like sa house lang nila. I'm not gonna mention
1: yeah.
0: the name.
1: Yeah.
0: So after nun, sabi niya, kasi hindi ko alam gagawin eh. Like very, very personal yung setting.
1: Yes.
0: And it was my first client. Tapos hindi naman event yun. Gusto lang talaga nila ma-check if ako ba yung fit ng ano nila. Nung
1: event
0: kasal
1: nila.
0: Yeah. Pero nung, it was very like, I was very like, hindi ko alam yung gagawin ko. Very personal, very super maliit lang yung crowd. 10 people lang. So, pag-uwi ko, nag-message ako kay Flora na cancel daw yung booking for next year sa kasal nila kasi hindi daw nila ako nagustuhan. so na hurt ako pero at the same time that was my, you know, you have to like part of learning,
1: yeah,
0: kumbaga.
1: Yeah.
0: So after that, a week after, may nag-book agad 200 guests yun.
1: Wow,
0: that was
1: yun
0: my first
1: ganda,
0: big kasal na event.
1: Mm-hmm.
0: So after
1: and that, they were looking for you.
0: Yeah, and then after that, sunod-sunod na po, until now.
1: So, ayun.
0: Sabi ko like, it's just probably part of life, right?
1: Na yes.
0: Mga tao na may mga, hindi mo mapiplease lahat. So, which is
1: okay. Of course. Yeah, okay,
0: so,
1: of course.
0: Story.
1: All right. So, mga kaibigan, ang ating tinatawag na applause ay galing din. Maraming salamat, Miss Jane, Miss mm-hmm. Jane Stewart. So, that was really unforgettable experience. Para
0: yes.
1: masabing ganun, ano?
0: Yeah, yeah.
1: Para masabing ganun. Ang ganda-ganda nung host mo, tapos sasabi mo, ayoko na sa'yo dahil, well,
0: no, hindi naman po talaga ako nag-host doon, like, totally, like, very formal event. Gusto lang talaga nilang
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0: hindi ko alam yung paano gawin yung games na gusto ng client. So,
1: ayun.
0: It was a short notice, one day lang sila nag-inform, so, kaya nahihirapan talaga ako that day. So
1: ibig sabihin, kulang sa communication doon, nung nagpunta
0: yeah,
1: ka, hindi mo alam kung anong gagawin
0: yeah,
1: mo.
0: Yeah, it was a short notice po, which is didn't
1: yeah.
0: help. But everything went out, like, went well after nung case na yun.
1: Ayun. So ngayon, alam mo na.
0: Yeah.
1: Okay. So hello to Mario Leo Concepcion and family. Maraming salamat from Violeta Barantea. At ang evolution of the standing ovation. So mga kaibigan, siyempre, magkakapatid yan eh.
0: Mm-hmm.
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1: 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So now, ito po, yung ancient

0: Greece, 6th and 4th century BCE. So around the 6th century BCE, the Athenian lawmaker Clisthenes established an early form of political applause. So because the citizen population grew too large for leaders to meet individually, audiences were directed to clap together to show mass approval for their leaders. So, sa politika pala, ginagamit din ang ating applause. 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So, okay, so may masasabi ka pa ba? Kasi time na natin. Okay, well, go ahead.
1: Yeah, gusto ko lang pong magpasalamat po kay Tito Renato for having me here today.
0: Yes.
1: And also to like the Radio Pinoy Friday Primetime.
0: Babali ka rito, ha?
1: Yes, of course. Absolutely, yeah, po.
0: Okay.
1: And, yeah, and of course, looking forward to see everybody sa Philippine Calgary Summer Festival 2026. I'll be there probably on August 9th.
0: Mm-hmm.
1: 1 to 7 p.m., correct?
0: Yeah.
1: So, yeah, see you guys there. And it's a free event, so please join us. Thank you.
0: All right. So, mga kaibigan, One Manila po ng ating Pinoy Radio Pinoy Friday Prime Time. Basahin ko ulit ang ating huwarang may bahay, Kawikaan 31-10-11. 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So, mga kaibigan, One Manila po ng ating Pinoy Radio Pinoy Friday Prime Time, kasama natin si Miss Jane Stewart. Ako po yung nagpapasalamat. Thank you very much sa iyo, Jane.
1: Thank you po.
0: Sa iyong pagdating, at hope to see you again, at good luck sa ating, yes, Summer Festival. 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
1: Mabuhay mga Pinoy!
0: Mabuhay!
1: Yes.
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1: This is an Alberta emergency alert for an autistic missing child in the city of Calgary. The government of Alberta has approved an exemption for the Calgary Police Service to issue an alert. 11-year-old Parker was last seen in the community of Thorncliffe on Thursday, July 16 at 12:52 p.m. He is a white male, 4 feet 11 inches tall 90 pounds, brown hair, brown eyes, wearing dark shorts, headphones and no shirt. If found, do not approach, keep watching and call 911.People in the communities of Cambrian Heights, Thorncliffe, North Haven, Highwood, Highland Park, Greenview, and all Calgarians are asked to check their property. 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